0: Fairfield first response, Echo 2 EMS response, ALS priority 1 for hemorrhage, 603 Eldred Street, Fairfield. Echo 2 EMS response, ALS priority 1 for hemorrhage, 603 Eldred Street.
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0: 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We found nothing odd about this venting here. 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

0: I-27, Mile Cherry Lane and Washington Avenue are going to be your crosses. You're responding for a 13-year-old male, pain around the port in his stomach. He's not a vent patient.
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0: 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Hill Village, first respond, operations for a full transportable to assist EMS, ALS priority 1, difficulty breathing, 14565, Depot Road, 3, Lot 5.
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0: 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Your cross streets are South Main Street, East Center Street. 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Be advised, I had to push the address through. 2017.
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0: 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You're going to lot number 5 for a 69-year-old male, difficulty breathing. Echo 2 and route to Vincent's.
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0: Elgin Beaver Dam, tree down, blocking the roadway. Hare Creek and Carter Hill. Elgin Beaver Dam, tree down, blocking the roadway. Hare Creek and Carter Hill.
1: County 120, clear scene.
0: 120. Lake City first respond with County 112 EMS.
2: County 129, clear.
0: 129.

May 31st response, Monmouth County 112 EMS response, ALS priority 1 for chest pain. 1150 Cherry Street, apartment number 4. May 31st response, Monmouth County 112 EMS response, ALS priority 1 for chest pain. 1150 Cherry Street, apartment number 4.

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1: West County 112, 1150 Cherry Street, Westlake Road and Loomis Lane are across streets, going to apartment number 4 for a 28-year-old female, heart palpitations and dizziness. 129.
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1: 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Westlake and Loomis,

0: 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Residential fire alarm, 425 East 4th Street, between Parade Street and Wallace Street.
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3: I'm at the intersection of Hare Creek and Cardinal. 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
1: 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One 23 responding. BLS ready to kill patients, soldiers and sailors. 560 East 3rd. New building, B12, responding for a 92-year-old male, 2058. 120 operations.
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0: 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Bayless 1 for fall. 8710 Windy Lane. Preston second, top driver needed EMS response. Bayless priority 1 for fall victim. 8710 Windy Lane.
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0: On scene, probably one patient going to the hospital, one will probably be refusal. Probably got an ambulance in the road.
1: 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Looks like both Bloomfield and Spartanburg have acknowledged.
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1: 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You're going to apartment Charlie for a 39-year-old female chest pain.
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0: We're just coming into the Pearl. What frequency are they on?
2: Erie County 207, will be BLS Priority 2 to Hammond.
1: You're on the right channel, 1140. Bloomfield Ambulance is just coming into the Pearl.
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4: Yeah, I copy you. You can stay on here.
0: Copy.
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0: 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County 116 EMS response, BLS priority 2 for fall, 445 Dutch.
1: 116.
0: County 116, 445 Dutch Road, Gateway Drive and Prior Hill Drive. 81-year-old male fall victim, requesting silent approach.

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Assault patient. 721 East 12th Street. 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Between Reed Street and Wayne Street. Engine 11. Small outside fire. West 2nd Street at Walnut Street. Engine 11. Small outside fire. West 2nd Street at Walnut Street.

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0: Greensville, West County 110 for the medic EMS response. ALS priority 1 for chest pain. 103404 Porky Road. Greensville, West County 110 for the medic EMS response. ALS priority 1 chest pain. 103404 Porky Road.
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0: 617-103-40, Porky Road, dead end in Tracy area, cross streets, 44-year-old male, chest pain and difficulty breathing.
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190 responding, ALS 31 for an assault, 721 East 12, responding for a 22-30-year-old female, 15 unit 123, no need to stage, 2138.

Union City for an outside fire. (2-0-3) operations. Union City outside fire, Hungry Run Road and Concord Road. Union City for outside fire, Hungry Run and Concord.

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0: 11:40 is going to the scene.
1: 120, sir.
2: T03 is responding.
1: Well, I'm 40 responding. Hungry Run in Concord. We've got multiple calls for a large fire in the field. Caller's not sure what exactly is burning. 203 responding. AOS Priority 1. Bonsburg for difficulty breathing. 105 South Spring Street. Responding for 65-year-old male. Berkshire female. Coquim through Crawford County. 2141. Copy, 120, stand by for an emergency.
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1: 120, BLS Priority 1, unknown problem. 515 State Street. 1140, one of the callers is going to be at the Young's Hot Tub in Sales. They can see the flames from there.
0: I heard Young's Hot Tub place. What'd you say after that?
1: That's the location of your callers. They can see the

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1: Hi, Gabby. Johnny, it's 1133 en route.
0: 1133. 120, you respond in view of 31 for an unknown problem. 515 State Street. Permit 707. Responding for a 77-year-old female. Came in through a med alarm, no contact. 2142.

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0: MP 27, take a call for the city EMS. Copy, I need you to start towards Pleasant Ridge Manor. We're getting a CVA.
1: County 1140, I'm on scene. Looks like there's a large brush pile. I'll be investigating.
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3: 1140 on scene, large brush pile, investigating.
0: 1140, MP27, take a call for the city. EMS response, ALS Priority 1, ill patient, 149 West 22nd Street, Pecan of the Village, second floor, room 233, bed 1.
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0: West 22nd Street, Lee Commons the Village, second floor, room 233, bed 1. County 112, EMS response, ALS priority 1 for CVA, Pleasant Ridge Manor, 8300 West Ridge Road, unit K, room 10, Bravo, 86-year-old male, left side drooping.
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0: 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You're going to room 233, bed 1 for an 84-year-old male, lethargic, altered LOC.
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0: 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You're going to be transporting to Hammett. What are your orders for this unit?

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0: 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Did you notify maintenance?
1: Tower 2, yes. Maintenance was notified. No response.

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1: That's affirmative. We should be in route shortly.
0: Copy.

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1: Fire department, 4 Century, no one in the apartment. Canceled on scene. We'll still be a minute or two to get down to the truck.
0: Copy. Post 1.

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0: 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Seizure patient, 2046 East 18th Street, between June Street and Thompson Street.
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0: 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June Street, Thompson Street, Cross Streets, responding for a 19-19-year-old male, 2220.
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Permit 1 Alpha for a 42-year-old male on dialysis. Feels ill. Your transportable is coming from Clymer.

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0: 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It's going to be a patient refusal.
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0: 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I'm going to be going into 217 for the evening.
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0: 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Motor vehicle accidents are the only information I have.

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1: Come up Losey Road and take a right on the sample flats at the bottom of Piccadilly. I'll have to stop short. 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

0: 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Speed advice. 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But one vehicle just off the roadway. Hit the telephone box. I'll try to get you some information on that here in a second.
1: Copy. No car into a pole. Hit a telephone box. Vehicle off the road.

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1: Yeah, I believe you said something about Warren County with SAT on standby. 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
1: 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Feels like he's going to pass out.

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1: Copy, 477. Do you copy the information?
0: Affirmative. Actually, sorry, what was the rumor, if there was someone on that?
1: Four seven seven. It's going to be Carriage House 2323.

0: 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Do you have an ETA on PSV?
1: Command, PSP core is tied up. It looks like it's going to be PSP worn throughout. That was at 2258.
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0: 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Residential structure fire. 1018 West 27th Street. Between Cascade Street and Raspberry Street.
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0: 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Good. Can we run one-way traffic?
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4: Engine 12, 1018 West 27th Street, upstairs, Cascade and Raspberry Cross Street. You're responding for a caller reporting their outlet caught on fire. Well, the fire is extinguished, but the outlet is still smoking. If needed, you have a hydrant on the southeast corner of West 27th and Cascade and the northeast corner of 27th and Raspberry, both on a 6.

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I'm 23 years pounding, ALS priority 1, heart problems, 1621 East 20. 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

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Just Payne, 21 West 9th Street, between Peach Street and State Street, East 9th Street.

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1: 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Responding for a 25-year-old male. 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

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Chest pain, 2523 Wayne Street. Engine 13. Chest pain, 2523 Wayne Street, between East 26th Street and East 25th Street.

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0: 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VUS 32 for a fall. 956 Westview, Lower Wallerstein, apartment 101, responding for a 55-55-year-old female. 207.
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BLS Party 2, Laura Wallerson, apartment 956 West 2, apartment 101. 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Fall victim.

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0: 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We get smoke in the building. 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

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The OS party one response, 12777 East 21 Apartment B is in Bravo for a possible leptosis.

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1: 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West 28, West 290 near Cross Streets. 15-year-old male. 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

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ALS 1 seizures. 2803 Melrose Avenue. 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

0: 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Commercial fire alarm. 1422 Irwin Drive. Between West 16th Street, I-79 southbound. I-79 southbound exit 183 and dead end.
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5: 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West 16th, and the dead end will be your cross streets. 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
3: ALS Party 1 responds 355 West 23. We have an 83-year-old male there, male patient. One 42 operations.

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1: Go ahead, six.
0: This appears to be an alarm malfunction due to some power outage this morning. You can release the other companies we can handle.
1: Copy that. Dispatch, you can clear all the companies. They had a power outage here. Might have been the reason why the alarm went off.
2: Copy.
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1: 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It appears that it just tripped the alarm, but nothing else.
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0: 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Greensville, West County 112, EMS, ALS 1, for unconscious patient, SCI, Albion, 10745, Route 18.
1: County 112 will be responding.
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0: One 12, this SCI Albion 10745 Route 18 between Main Street and Carter Road. Use the Sallyport entrance for a 79-year-old male unconscious.
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0: 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Going to the east side, RAM 217 Alpha, 73-year-old male. 104 operations.
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0: 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Info, 454 West 9th Street, between Walnut Street and Chestnut Street.
1: Tower 2, this will be 32 gas leak.
2: 14 transporting and same as
1: 14 of them.

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1: Yeah, we're getting them notified. She had a gas leak. You guys secured. 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

0: MP27 EMS, ALS 1 CVA, Westlake Woods, 3302 Westlake Road. MP27 EMS, ALS 1 CVA, Westlake Woods, 3302 Westlake Road.
1: 27.
0: Fairview Lakeshore, smoke alarm. MP27, you're responding. Westlake Woods, 3302 Westlake Road, Fieldstone Way, Barrow Drive. Bedroom 212, on the second floor. Got an 80-year-old male, possible CVA. Fairview Lakeshore. Residential smoke detector. 6521 West Ridge Road. Gerard to assist.

0: West County 116 EMS, BLS2, abdominal pain, DHB machining division, 8150 West Ridge Road. West County 116 EMS, BLS2 for abdominal pain, DHB machining division, 8150 West Ridge Road.
1: 116.
2: Dispatch, narrow twos and strokes.
0: 116S, BHB Machining Division, 8150 West Ridge Road. You'll have a flagger on the west side. Cross streets are Dobler, Glen Avenue, 20-year-old female, abdominal pain. 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
1: 28. Very high light EMS.

0: Perry Highway, EMS. ALS 1 for breathing problems, 8647 Oliver Road. Perry Highway, EMS. ALS 1 for breathing problems, 8647 Oliver Road. Copy 110, Station Central.
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2: 5-5
3: clear out of line.
4: 437, that's 8647 Oliver Road between Jamie Lane and Highbach Drive. 76-year-old male, difficulty breathing. 553, that's 6521 West Ridge Road between Manchester and Old Ridge. Residential smoke alarm.

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Residential smoke alarm, 6521 West Ridge Road. Fairview Lakeshore, second tap, 6521 West Ridge Road. Residential smoke alarm.

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0: 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Patients located on the second floor.
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2: 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Westlake Woods, 3302 Westlake Road. 925 assist at 27 with manpower. Westlake Woods, 3302 Westlake Road.
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0: 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Between Tower Lane, South Shore Drive and Top Road, Strong Drive.
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0: 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Wisconsin 110, EMS, ALS 1, Ultra LOC, Pleasant Ridge Manor, 8300 West Ridge Road.
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0: One ten, that's Pleasant Ridge Manor, 8300 West Ridge Road, between Dobler and Blair, room Kilo 12, 72-year-old male, Walter LOC.

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0: 323, you're responding. This be Sarah Reed Retirement Center. That's Rasmer, all your cross streets. General fire alarm. If you need it, either Northeast 22nd and Merrill on a 6. Northeast 22nd and Sass on a 6. Copy that. General fire alarm.
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0: 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Cardiac arrest. 3127 Zimmerman Road. Engine 13. Cardiac arrest. 3127 Zimmerman Road. Between East 33rd Street and Perennial Way.
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1: 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ELS Party One response. The Union Community Correction Center, 137 West 2. We have a 64-year-old male there, fall victim.

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1: Engine 12. Difficulty breathing, 2676 Cherry Street. Engine 12. Difficulty breathing, 2676 Cherry Street, between West 29th Street and West 26th Street.
0: Gerard, West 2116. EMS, BLS 2, lift assist, Oak Valley Manor, 5181 Westgate Drive. Gerard, West 2116, EMS, BLS 2, for lift assist, Oak Valley Manor, 5181 Westgate Drive. 101 operations. 101. Can I take 142 for a different call, or you need him up there? Engine 12, 2676, Jerry.
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0: 142, I'm going to pull you off of this one and have you meet up with the supervisor for a call. 116, that's Elk Valley Manor, 5181 Westgate Drive, between Applewood, Ridge Road, 72-year-old female, lift assist. One 142-190, operations.
3: 3 West 29 and West 26 of your cross streets. 53-year-old male.
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0: 190. That'll be a rendezvous with 142, 2676 Cherry Street.
1: 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Commercial fire alarm, 202 West 9th Street, between Sassafras Street and Myrtle Street.
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0: Copy. 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

0: Tower 2, you're responding. Bird 323 is not going to respond. You're going to take charge. It's going to be a lodge at SAS. If needed, do you have hydrant northeast 8th and SAS for us on a 12? Northeast 9th and SAS on an 8?
1: Tower 2 received. Did we get a location on the arm?
0: That looks like a general alarm. 490 responding, ALS 1, 2676 Cherry Street for difficulty breathing. Just be advised, 142 is going to have an extended ETA.
1: Copy. Just raise full station, first floor, common area. We've been having a problem with this one.
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0: 201,
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1: 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For difficulty breathing, 190 is on scene.
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1: 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Kuo is EMS. 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Take a call for emergency care. BLS 2 for a fall victim, 3909 Schaefer Avenue.
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0: 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Engine 11. Commercial fire alarm. 1422 Irwin Drive. Between West 16th Street, I-79 southbound. I-79 southbound exit 183 and dead end.
1: Well, this is fine. 1422 Irwin Drive for fire alarm.
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2: 3909 Schaefer Avenue, apartment 201 between 38th to Cross Street. 93-year-old female. Fall victim. 106 are responding. ELS Party 2 responds. 1039 West 5, apartment number 9. 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
1: This is 102 responding.
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0: West County 112 EMS, BLS 2, Brent Hill patient, 11736 Ridge Road. 102, you're responding ALS 1520 East 9th Street, using the side door. 71-year-old male there, Hill patient, not acting right.
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0: 112 is 11736 Ridge Road between Academy and Town Line Road. 78-year-old male unable to ambulate. 104 operations.
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0: 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Fall victim, 3909 Schaefer Avenue. 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Fall victim, 3909 Schaefer Avenue, between West 38th Street and Dead End.
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1: Engine 12, West 38 from the dead end. 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Pearl House 687 is en route. They don't have keys for the Knox box, so they need to let into the building.
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101, I'm going to go ahead and drop the trip on you. It's going to be BA urgent care bed 2 going to Kamath ER. 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

Crescent EMS, BLS-2 for an ill patient, 83 South Pearl Street. 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

0: You can dispatch belt brake fire. I believe engine 8 may be on fire. We're going to be at Route 97, just off of Interstate 90 by the Tim Hortons.
1: Okay, that'll be Perry Highway. We'll get him going.
0: It may be on fire. We're going to be at Route 97, just off of Interstate 90 by the Tim Hortons.
1: Okay, that'll be Perry Highway. We'll get him going.
2: Belfry County, clear.
0: 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Perry Highway.
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0: 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Tim Hortons, 8030 Perry Highway.
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0: Perry Highway, vehicle fire. At the Tim Hortons, 8030 Perry Highway.
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0: 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I've got one coming out going to Parkside at Glenwood. Need those two and no other specials.
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1: Yeah, they were on their way up.
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1: Will do.
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0: Perry Highway EMS, ALS 1 for chest pain, Gabe's, 7200 Peach Street. Perry Highway EMS, ALS 1, chest pain, Gabe's, 7200 Peach Street.
1: What do you think?

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1: Two zero one is one.
0: Two zero one, you're responding. ALS Party One response. 18392 South Main Street. 27-year-old male, there are seizures.
1: He's still in 02 in service, Hammond.
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2: Might as well start ALS this way, heart palpitations. 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
1: Four 37 is responding.
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0: Four 37, that's Gabe's at 7200 Peachtree. Keystone to Downs Drive, 51-year-old female with chest pain. 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
0: 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You'll need the monitor. We have you marked as ALS. 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
2: 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Okay.

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1: Go ahead and load and go. You're going to be meeting MP27 en route on Mill Creek. It's the closest route we have for ALS.
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0: 47, you're responding. This is North County 115. Elk Valley Manor 5181 West Key Drive, Applewood Court, East Main Street. Unknown patient information. Probably knows heart problems. They're probably going to need you en route.
1: Do you have a route of travel?
0: 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They're still on scene.
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0: I got one coming in ALS, Pleasant Ridge Manor.
1: Send it. County 437's Thompson.
0: 437. West County 116 EMS.

West County 116 EMS ALS 1 for an ill patient, Pleasant Ridge Manor, 8300 West Ridge Road. West County 116 EMS ALS 1 for an ill patient, Pleasant Ridge Manor, 8300 West Ridge Road.

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0: When you get on scene, it's going to be Unit Kilo, Room 12 Alpha, 72-year-old male, altered LOC.
1: That's received.

0: Gerard Cranesville for the squad. EMS, DLS 1 for an ill patient. Country Fair and Gerard, 308 West Main Street.
1: 103, can you just give me a call, please?
0: Gerard Cranesville for the squad. EMS, DLS 1 for an ill patient. Country Fair and Gerard, 308 West Main Street.
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1: 60.
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4: computer, I believe, has got a bad power supply, so they can't do anything. We're not going to take it opened up with Miller.
6: Roger.
0: Five five three, this is Country Fair in Gerard, 308 West Main Street, Chestnut Ridge. You're going to meet a patient in a white Ford Focus with their four ways on. 20-year-old female. Panic attack.
2: 617 is responding.
0: 617, do you need the information again?
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0: I'll have them meet us on west.
2: Warren 15, this is MP27. We're just coming into Fairview now.
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0: 27925 EMS.
1: Tower 2. Difficulty breathing. 515 State Street. Tower 2. Difficulty breathing. 515 State Street.
0: I-25-MP-27 EMS. ALS 1 outpatient. St. Mary's at Asbury Ridge. 4855 West Ridge Road. I-25-MP-27 EMS. ALS 1 outpatient. St. Mary's. 4855 West Ridge Road. In the carriage homes.
2: 27 from Fairview.
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0: 27, St. Mary's, 4855 West Ridge Road, Carlton Court, Asbury Road. Going to carriage home number 16, an 104-year-old male with a fever.
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3: 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ALS 1, Richard Arms, 515 State Street, apartment 107. 63-year-old male there, difficulty breathing.
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0: 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Difficulty breathing. 4320 Elmwood Avenue. Engine 12. Difficulty breathing. 4320 Elmwood Avenue. Between West 44th Street and Miller Avenue.
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1: 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ALS 14320 Elmwood Avenue. 97-year-old female there. Difficulty breathing.
5: 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West 44 and Miller Avenue, your cross streets. And a 97-year-old female, difficulty breathing.
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1: 113, you're responding. DLS Party 2 response. Encompass 143 East 2nd Street, room 255. Perennial patient.
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0: 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County 437 is out of Hammett. 437.

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Motor vehicle accident, West 8th Street at Cascade Street. 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Motor vehicle accident, West 8th Street at Cascade Street.

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0: 116. 149, DLS priority 1 response, West 8th and Cascade.
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2: 149, you're responding. DLS 1, West 8th and Cascade, reported as three cars. Heavy damage. They're trying to free up a car, I'll advise them. Caution in the area, too. There's some more information if you guys want to give me a call.

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0: Edinburgh EMS, VLS-2 for ill patient 161 Imperial Way. Edinburgh EMS, VLS-2 for ill patient 161 Imperial Way.
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2: 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Crescent EMS, ALS 1 for breathing problems, 249 South Washington Street.

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0: That's acknowledged.
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0: Perry Highway EMS BLS 1 for a fall victim, Presque Isle Dallas Casino, 8199 Perry Highway. Perry Highway EMS BLS 1 for a fall victim, Presque Isle Dallas, 8199 Perry Highway.
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0: 22 up to 27 EMS, ALS 1 abdominal pain, 5320 Sabre Mill Road. 922 up to 27 EMS, ALS 1 abdominal pain, 5320 Sabre Mill Road.
1: 27 from the left side.
0: Sorry. 27, 5320 Sabre Mill Road, Rome Court, Tecumseh Valley Drive. A 69-year-old female, abdominal pain.
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0: 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EMS, BLS 2. For back pain, 10175 Ivory Road. Edinburgh, Cranesville for the squad. EMS, BLS 2 for back pain, 10175 Ivory Road. 388 Erie County.
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1: We just had a drive up. Can you send start ALS our way for difficulty breathing?
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0: Is that calling over here? Is that a Franklin Township call?
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0: MP14, LS, this is to West County 116, Kirby Station 52, 7190 West Ridgewood. MP14, LS, this is to West County 116, difficulty breathing, Kirby Department 24, 7190 West Ridgewood.
2: 14.
0: A medic to assist West County 116 at a walk-in at Station 52, no load in the patient right now, with 7190 West Ridgewood, Dennis Avenue to Evergreen Trail.
1: Yeah, this is 14.
3: Go ahead.
1: Go ahead, but we are an ILS unit. I'm not sure of the nature, but...
0: County 116's en route to rendezvous with Mill Creek unit, and then we'll be en route to Hammond. Copy, we'll
4: 116, we have MP14 en route. They're ILS. Is that acceptable, or do you need ALS?
0: No, we'll be fine with ILS.
4: Copy.
0: 14, they're good with ILS. 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
0: Fairfield, Echo 2, EMS. 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
1: Fairfield, Echo 2 for ALS, 237 first respond. EMS, ALS 1, chest pain, 4401 Iroquois Avenue.
2: Good sentence.
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1: 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Since you are one person, BLS, do you want us to tap you and send Echo 1 instead?
2: 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We'll be sent for.
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3: Echo 1, that's 4401 Iroquois Avenue between Nagel and Armin. I mean, a 72-year-old female, chest pain, difficulty breathing.
2: Good. You're able to commit. 10-4. County, we'll be 10-4 with L2, 270 being around to the scene.

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1: 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Blossberg, residential smoke alarm. 12640 Hobson Hill Road. Who hosts this?
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0: Dean is responding to residential smoke detector 12640 Hobson Hill Road. Remove to South Tac 1, South Tac 1. 171 Erie County.
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0: 731. One 7-1 here, Johnny.

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0: 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Dundon Rome between Lakeland and Hillcrest.
1: 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We're at 79 and 90, dealing with construction.
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4: 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I was on the phone.
0: Edinburgh, EMS. Edinburgh EMS BLS-2 for a headache, 207 Dundon Road. Edinburgh EMS BLS-2 for a headache, 207 Dundon Road.
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0: 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ALS Party 1 response, Twin Brook, 805 Field Street, West, room 918, bed D, with a 60-year-old female fall victim.
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2: Waterford operations for ALS, EMS, ALS 1 for an ill patient, 1484 Segwick Road. 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
0: Six A 3 is on the line.
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0: 683, that's...
4: Perry County 731 is clear.
3: 270, you need me to put a stretcher in there?
2: 683, that's 12640 Hobson Hill Road, Lee to Fuller. Residential smoke alarm. Closest hydrant is 11560 Valley Road.
4: Just the stretcher. Okay, so hold.
3: 10-4.
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3: Erie County 721 is clear.
0: 190, paramedic intercept priority 1, 1484 Sedgwick Road. 721 clear.
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0: Springfield, West County, 112, EMS, ALS, 1 foot unconscious patient, YMCA Camp Fitch, 12600 Abels Road. Springfield, West County, 112, EMS, ALS, 1 foot unconscious patient, YMCA Camp Fitch, 12600 Abels Road.
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5: Operation
0: 110 responded. 112, that's 12600 Abels Road, YMCA Camp Fitch, behind the dining hall, on the stairs. 9-year-old female. 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
2: 110.
6: 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Between Davison Avenue and Tuttle Avenue.
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2: 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Paramedic Intercept Priority 1, 1484 Sedgwick Road for an ill patient.
8: County EC190 responding to Waterford.
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11: 617 is transporting to
2: Hammett. 2013 responding. 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
0: 617 Hammett.
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0: 147, you're going 1484 Sedgwick Road between Swales and Sharp Road. 83-year-old female, altered LOC. 147, you're going to 1484 Sedgwick Road, Swales to Sharp Road, 83-year-old female, Alfred LOC.
2: 924, MP27 EMS.
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2: 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BLS 112 victim, 5475, Stone Run Drive. 924 MP27 EMS, BLS 1 Falls, 5475 Stone Run Drive.
10: 142.
2: 27. 142, ALS Priority 1 response, 1451 East 33rd. 27 responding. BLS 1, 5475 Stone Run Drive, Pebble Creek Drive, River Run Drive, 79-year-old male. 142, ALS Priority 1 response, 1451 East 33rd. 27 responding. BLS 1, 5475 Stone Run Drive, Pebble Creek Drive, River Run Drive, 79-year-old male.
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0: 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Commercial fire alarm, 31 West 10th Street. Engine 8. Commercial fire alarm, 31 West 10th Street, between Peach Street and State Street, East 10th Street.
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3: 1-story residential wood frame, nothing showing. 142 responding, ALS 11451 East 33 for heart problems. 47-year-old female.
4: Okay, engine 8, this is going to be a CO alarm, no illness. 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
0: Did we get a hold of anybody at this residence?
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3: 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One seven one. 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
1: Edinburgh, Medic 4, EMS.
2: 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AOS 1436 East 25. This is going to be a 28-year-old male with chest pain.
1: Edinburgh, Medic 4, EMS.
2: 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This is going to be a 28-year-old male with chest pain.
1: Edinburgh Medic 4, EMS, ALS 1 for an ill patient. Edinburgh Manor, 419 Waterford Street. Edinburgh Medic 4, EMS, ALS 1 for an ill patient. Edinburgh Manor, 419 Waterford Street.
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0: 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Delta Hall, room 54.
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0: 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You can go right in.
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1: MD-28 EMS. ELS 2 traumatic injuries. Thunderbird Motel. 3056 West 12th. MD-28 EMS. ELS 2 traumatic injuries. Thunderbird Motel. 3056 West 12. 106. 28, you're responding to BLS 2, Thunderbird Motel, 3056 West 12th, Harper Drive to Michigan Boulevard, going to Unit 4, 15-year-old male, was struck by a car about an hour ago, and legs are swollen now.
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0: 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I'm checking it out now. There are no audibles.
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0: Command 353, there's no emergency here. I think it's just a malfunction in their system.
1: 353, you're in the dispatch channel.
0: Command 353, there's no emergency here. I think it's just a malfunction in their system.
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2: 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They're having trouble.
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0: Elgin Beaver Dam vehicle, 3 down on a vehicle, 11380 Turnpike Road, Elgin Beaver Dam, 3 down on a vehicle, 11380 Turnpike Road.
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0: 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Route 89 and Route 6, and then the one at 11380 Turnpike Road. Are you able to confirm one or both?
1: Not at this time. I'm almost to the first call, about half a mile out.
0: Copy. We're standby.
1: Is that going to be 89 North or 89 South?
0: The cross street we have here is Route 89 at Route 6. PSP should be on scene on the second one.

0: 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There's 289 in Route 6. One goes north, one goes south.
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2: 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Sioux traffic.
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0: Tower 2. Fall victim, 202 West 9th Street. Tower 2. Fall victim, 202 West 9th Street, between Sassafras Street and Myrtle Street.
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3: 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ELS Party 2 responds 311 East 21 for a fall victim.
4: Here attack from 751. Route 689, I've got some lines down as well on the wires. Stand by for some pole numbers.
1: MPD notified. She has an officer pretty close, so they'll be there soon.
2: Okay, do we have an ETA perhaps?
5: Go ahead with those pole numbers when you're ready.
2: Echo 1, service.
1: I asked. She did not provide one. But she said they'll be there. Makes up.
5: Echo 1.
2: Okay, we got a few minutes before we depart.
1: I copy. If they're not there by the time you do, just let me know.
4: Tower 2, 202 West 9.
3: Tower 2, this would be manpower assist to urgent care. You can probably go in top, priority 2.

0: 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Me and Power Assist cut off.
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1: 3-Charlie-6-8-1.
0: Copy. Did you say there was a second pool number?
2: There are two on the keys.
0: Tower 2 on location, it'll be room 304.
2: 304, did they request any equipment?
1: Yeah, that was the second pole number. There is a third pole in between those two that the wires are down off of. These look like more telecommunication lines. Looks like the power lines are still intact for the most part, but we do have a three on the lines.
0: Just manpower. Copy. Can you give me that first pull number again? It never came through.
2: Tower 2 received, thank you.
1: Yeah, give me a second to get back over there. It's quite a walk.
0: Take your time.
2: PC 142 in service at Vincent.
0: 142.
3: 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There's 1 minute ago.
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0: Okay, that first poll number is going to be Victor Zachary 151.
1: Victor Zulu 151.

0: one or two operations.
1: Roger, Jim.
0: Can you head up to the VA urgent care number 4, going to St. Vincent's ER, for shortness of breath, you'll need O2 and a cardiac monitor.

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0: Send me out here with some more cones. We're going to set up on this west end. I'm going to send PSP back up to Turnpike and Route 6. Getting a ton of traffic coming down that road.
1: Okay, you say again, you want to get some more cones up off the other end of Turnpike?
0: Just up here by where I am. 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
1: I understand. 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

0: 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DC-323. 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Fire alarm, 555 West 6th Street, between Cherry Street and Walnut Street.
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1: I have a third pole that's been snapped off about halfway up that I've just been made aware of. Across from Scott Dalworth Wood Carving, just west of the intersection on 689. Pole number is Victor Zulu 145.
2: Copy, Victor Zulu 145, we have noted.
1: Yeah, that one is broken completely off, wires still attached.
2: Copy. Does that look like communication or power lines?
4: 323 responding. Carry the Walnut or Cross Street. Apartment 3, second floor, smoke detector. If needed, you're in a hydrant. Northwest 6th and Cherry on 6th, Southeast 6th and Walnut on a 4th.
1: That one's going to be everything on that one.
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Engine 13. Vehicle fire. 1930 East 19th Street. Between Brooklyn Avenue and Thompson Street.

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DC 323. 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Vehicle fire. 1930 East 19th Street. 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DC 323. 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Vehicle fire. 1930 East 19th Street. Between Brooklyn Avenue and Thompson Street.

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0: Copy that. We got smoke chilling. 12 State. Have an inspector respond.
1: 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Smoke showing from 12th and State. We'll get an inspector going.
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0: 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It does not look like it has spread through the structure, but it's close.
1: 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It does not look like it's extended to the structure at this time.

0: 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If they need water, give them some from your tank. 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

0: Command Tower, do you want us to proceed into the scene or the stage on the outside?
1: Just stage where you can go back in service handy. 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

0: I'm sorry, Zero.
1: Green guy from 751.
2: 751. 122. ELS 1, 1808 West 24th Street. 61-year-old male there, ill patient.
3: 121's in route.
1: Just advising, we have another tree that just fell down across the power line, just a little bit west of our location. I have another pole number for you. Victor Zulu 155.
2: Copy, Victor Zulu 155. 121, you're responding. BLS Party 2 response, 710 Wallace Street for a fall victim. There's also animal enforcement and PD going over here for this call.
1: Yeah, this tree is actually on all power lines at the time. No arcing is overhanging westbound lane.
2: Copy, over the westbound lane. We did notify REA and Penelec. It's right at the we're at the breaking point between those two companies.
3: 201's en route.
4: Engine 8, you guys can clear when you're ready.
1: Understand, thank you.
2: 201, you're responding. ALS 1, 238 Franklin, 35-year-old female, chest pain. 110 operations.
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0: 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ALS 1, 702 West 26, 32-year-old female there, seizures.
1: One on one responded.
0: One on one, you're responding. ALS Party One response. Meet the police department 3330 Peach Street outside for.

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Traumatic injury, Ash Street at East 23rd Street.

0: Chittenden County, is 1223rd and back, hash, MVA.
1: Engine 12, you're responding. 77-year-old male struck by a vehicle is conscious. 142-191 operations.
0: 12 cop.
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0: ALS 1, Lee Comet the Village, 149 West 22.
1: Erie County 326.
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0: We're going to need a tow truck here eventually. We got two flat tires on the rear of a F-350 Econo van.
1: Copy. Is that vehicle in the street?
0: No, it's in the middle of the yard in the parking, in the housing authority, in between the housing authority houses, and make that three flat tires.
1: Copy. Three flats in the parking lot. Now, does he have a preference, or would you just need the city tow?
0: Go again, Erie County?
1: Since it's on private property, does he have a preference, or does he just want the city tow?

0: 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I didn't know if maybe his boss called somebody. Let's just hold off on that for a second.
1: Will do. 102, you're responding. ALS 1, Lee Comet at the Village, 149 West 22, room 212. 56-year-old male there, abdominal pain.

0: Missouri County. You can just call the regular tow truck of whoever's on duty for this area. And you can let your partner know who was running that VIN for me that the vehicle was registered out of Ohio. I don't know if that helps her or not.
1: Okay, I'll remember that info.

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1: Go ahead, Erie County.
0: Donnie, you got your phone on you?
1: Permanent.
0: Okay, stand by for an incoming call.

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Just Payne, 218 East 11th Street. 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Just Payne, 218 East 11th Street, between Holland Street and German Street.

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0: Well, you tried to get a hold of me. I tried calling you back, but phones don't seem to be working.
2: Yeah, I was wondering what your status was. You have enough band power or anything?
3: 326, I'm here to 191.
0: That's affirmative. We've got the eastbound lane only going through. Just waiting for power company. Tower 2, 218, East 11.
3: Tower 2, this is BMA, the soup kitchen outside, Holland's Avenue, or across streets. 59-year-old male.
2: I understand, they were up here and assessed it, and they got a crew German crew and a flagger crew coming, but it might be several hours before they get here, they said.
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0: Yeah, I understand. We're going to need to trim tree trimming crew down here as well. Plus, like I said, the Verizon and telephone wires pretty much all down, but stuff down if they want to push them off to the side of the road. Erie County 326, go ahead with your traffic.
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0: 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Between Myrtle Street and Sassafras Street.
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0: Command 353, they got the maintenance workers on the roof. That's what they believe it is. We can check this right now.
1: 353, switch over to Tech 2.
0: Five forty-nine, Erie County.
1: Go ahead. Make a request to cancel the proper code.
2: 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County 56, I'll be on team in a second. I'll advise.
1: 56, in route. 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I'll check with the deputy.
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0: 56, do we copy? 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
2: Yeah, that's fine. I guess I don't want time to respond anymore.
1: 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Just get a request to cancel the proper code.
2: Dispatch, Tower 2 will be clear of East 11 if you want us to respond to that alarm. County 56, I'll be on team in a second. I'll advise.
1: 56, in route. 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I'll check with the deputy.
2: Copy, I'll stay on dispatch.
0: 56, do we copy? Request to cancel, you want us to downgrade Party 2?
2: 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I guess I don't want time to respond anymore.
1: 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It's just some workers on the roof.
2: Tower 2, receive.

0: You want to have one engine continuing. I got the building full of smoke from the still. They did say to the one for me to have fire continuing. Priority 2 is fine.
1: Copy. We have 549 ladders coming in. Do you want another engine as well?
0: 549, what's your location?
2: All Avenue, we just crossed the track.
0: Yeah, just continuing priority 2. Might have to do some ventilation here. That's fine. Looks up here to be a possible little bit of a fire. 326 from Erie County.
2: Howard fire here for ventilation.
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1: 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Do you want me to turn him back or keep him heading in?
7: Erie County, FI-1 will be on dispatch.
4: FI-1.
0: They can come in priority 2 as well. Might need him for a fan.
1: FI-63. Continue on priority 2. Move over to West Tac 1. 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
4: 563 copies.

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0: at our 8300 West Ridge Road, still between Dobler and Blair, Unit Kilo, Room 1, Bravo. 74-year-old psychiatric patient.
1: Thank you for TMS ALS 1 seizures on a creek, 4850 South Road. 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
2: 14.
1: 14, you're responding as Walnut Creek, 4850 Zuck Road, West Grandview to North Zuck Lane, phone room 209 Bravo, 65-year-old male.

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1: Charlie 27.
0: Charlie 27.
1: We just cleared back into the response area. We can take that accident, stand down operations.
0: Copy, West 6 and Peninsula.
2: 923 responding.
3: 923 Peninsula and West 6. Two car accident. Multiple injuries.
2: 925 is responding. Let's take this to SAC 1, please.
3: 925, go to SAC 1.
1: Charlie 7 County.
3: Go ahead.
1: Did you say multiple injuries?
3: That's permanent.
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1: 122.
2: County 925 is on the 30 minor to moderate. Will be a minor AR.
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1: 122, ALS Prairie 1, Port of Vehicle Accident. This is the driving west.
3: 40, operation, no attack 1.
1: Operations will be on
3: Hill Creek, fire attack 1. 14
1: transporting
3: to St. Vincent. 27 is 17. 27. 27.

0: County coming from him.
1: Zachaton, Jason.
0: Go ahead.
2: 122
3: responding. Echo 2 on scene.
0: Just confirming you only have emergency crews as the second ambulance, correct?
3: Yep, MB-27 en route along with ECF.
2: 122, you're responding. Bayless 31, motor vehicle accident, Peninsula Drive on West 6th Street. Operations will attack 1.
0: Okay, 27's here. We can hold with 27 and keep the emergency care bus coming in for now. We're at 63 still. All minor. And if you have 923 coming for ALX, you can probably cancel them.
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0: 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You can pick up ECI as well.
2: 122 is for me.
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0: Okay, the other vehicle changed their mind. Can you start another squad here, priority 2, BLS is fine.
2: 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BLS, 2, 4, start them.

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0: Got it from Chris.
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0: Where was the second ambulance coming from?
2: Hemrick's Bureau. That's probably Center City.
0: Are you able to find out where they are for me?
2: Yep, see you, man.

0: 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You can cancel emergency care again. 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
2: 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ALS priority 1, difficulty breathing, Elmwood Gardens, 2628 Elmwood Avenue, room 104.
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0: EC-122, you're responding. ALS Priority 1, difficulty breathing, Elmwood Gardens, 2628 Elmwood Avenue, Sunset Way, room 104, responding for a 78-78-year-old male, 1801.
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0: Vehicles have been removed from the roadway. 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

0: Engine 13. Difficulty breathing. 1277 East 21st Street. Engine 13. Difficulty breathing. 1277 East 21st Street. Between Elm Street and Brandeis Street.
1: Cool hose, EMS. Cool hose, EMS response. BLS 1. Unknown problem medical alarm. 10207 Jones Road. Cool hose, EMS. BLS 1. Unknown problem medical alarm. 10207 Jones Road.
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6: 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Apartment D, Bravo, 38-year-old male, having difficulty breathing.
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3: 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The patient has their own gun.

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0: 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Engine 12 en route to St. Vincent Health Center between Myrtle Street and Sass. 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
0: responding with 191, ELS priority 1, still patient, 405 Sanford Place, Harbor Center, stage away, line for a 30-year-old female, 1820. 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
2: Called him by the alarm company to say general activation from cabin number 1. And we attempted the key holder in the premise multiple times, no answer.

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1: 751, guys.
0: Just checking to confirm, you did contact REA and Penelec Post, correct?
1: That's correct. Both were notified.

0: Copy that. We have some Northwest REA over at the Turnpike Road incident. I haven't seen anybody from Penwick on Route 6 yet.
1: All right, copy. I can call them back and see if they have an ETA.
0: That would be wonderful. Thank you.

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0: MP14922 for the ALS, ALS 1 chest pain, 41 West Gore Road, Parkside of Glenwood. MP14922 for the ALS, ALS 1 chest pain, 41 West Gore Road, Parkside of Glenwood.
1: 14.
2: Line 22.

0: Copy, it's going to be 14922 en route, 41 West Core Road, Parkside of Glenwood. Cross streets are going to be East Core Road and North Oak Bridge Circle. Patient will be in room 128, 85-year-old female, having chest pain.
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0: 923.
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0: On 47, you're responding. The 34 Circuit Street. Going to apartment number 52. 60-year-old female having chest pain. Operations is sending a trip. I need your medic.
1: 127, you're responding. ALS Priority 1 for an unconscious patient. 811 Hess Avenue. Garcia's house, upstairs apartment, for a 22-year-old male, in and out of consciousness with abdominal pain.
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0: 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Can you start PD? The person they called for is smoking a crack pipe out here.
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Outside fire, illegal burning. 1719 Linwood Avenue. Engine 13. Outside fire, illegal burning. 1719 Linwood Avenue. Between Pear Street and Downing Avenue.

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1: 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Second party caller states their neighbors are having a large fire at the address with black smoke.
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0: 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Caller is at lot 21. Can hear an alarm going off from a nearby trailer, just not sure which one.
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0: Greensville, West County 110 EMS, ALS 1 Psychiatric, SCI Albi 10745, Route 18. Greensville, West County 110 EMS, ALS 1 Psychiatric, SCI Albi 10745, Route 18.
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0: 60. I'll be on scene, nothing showing.
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1: 201, Johnny, we can hold us up on the road. 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
4: Going for a patient attempted suicide, attempted hanging. Awake and alert at this time.
5: Command, you're all broken. If that was hold with what's on the road.
1: Yes, sir. Thank you.
5: I copy. 212, 210 to proceed in. 212, 210 to proceed in. All the units in service.
1: 617 is around.
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0: 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Erie Highway EMS, PLS 2 for a fall. 9691 donation road.
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3: This was an illegal burn at 1735 Linwood. It's been extinguished. Engine 13 is in service.
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0: Copy.
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267, I got you now. 350 Shades Beach Road between East Lake and Bartlett. Caller reporting that their CO alarm is going off in the hallway. Negative illness at this time.

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0: Where is your ETA? 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
1: Coming up John Williams right now.
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0: This appears to be a faulty detector. We cleared it. New battery was replaced, and it's back to zero. They have a second meter in the house also reading zero, and a four gas meter reads zero. We can go ahead and clear.
1: Copy. 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In service.
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0: 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You still at 89.6?
1: That's affirmative.
0: Okay.
1: Harry County 147, clear events, returning.
2: 190, returning.
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0: 147.
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0: Copy 190.

0: 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WR one, go for fuel.
1: Copy. You're gonna get the officer.
2: Copy.
3: Yeah, 200-201 clear. You can mark that down as lot 41 where the alarm was.
2: Copy, lot 41.